0: the same. XYZ with Eric Zachary. Happy Wednesday.
1: Wow, it's only Wednesday?
0: You said that with so much energy.
1: This is brutal. This is rough.
0: Yeah. A long week, man. I feel like it's extra for Jordan because you just, like, in the last 3 weeks, you've gotten married.
1: Yeah.
0: Your birthday.
1: Yep.
0: And you just want to, like, relax and be a retired person now.
1: I wish I could be a retired person, but, you know, the grind doesn't stop.
0: I will compliment that this is like your 10th day in a row wearing pants to the studio.
1: I'm really trying, man. I am really trying.
0: He's really just cycling through his outfits from Portugal. He's like,
1: I'm mixing them up, though. You never saw these pants with this shirt before. This is a new one.
0: No, you look,
2: this is a good one.
0: You work at Zara. It looks great.
1: Thank you.

0: Your XYZ ENT Entertainment Report, all brought to you by Eggland's Best. The Britney Spears biopic is coming, and people everywhere are saying, free Britney, make sure this is right, make sure it's accurate, make sure this is real.
1: Yeah.
0: And I guess Liz Merriweather has been tapped to write the biopic.
1: Yes. I think the big thing about it, if you don't know who that is,
0: I don't.
1: She was the creator of New Girl.
0: Oh.
1: So, yeah, like, this is the big update. You've got my attention now.
0: I see, what worries me when I hear that is that they're going to take some of the more serious aspects of her biopic and make it too quirky, fun. Like,
1: I mean,
0: New Girly.
1: Yeah. So it's still being directed by John M. Chu.
0: She has knives in her hands.
1: Yeah, oh, okay.
0: You know what I'm saying?
1: I mean, it's yet to be seen. I just know that, you know, there is going to be, that gives me a little hope that it's not going to be all super serious. Mm-hmm. I think that there are some parts of Britney's life that, you know, you can like play around with, and there are, you know, allow for some jokes.
2: Yeah,
1: but,
2: I mean, yeah.
0: Were you going to say more words, Audrey, or?
2: Well, yeah, didn't want to cut you off. I was just going to say, I feel like Britney Spears has had, like, for better or for worse, like a pretty, like,
0: crazy life.
2: Crazy life.
1: Yeah, exactly. So, you know,

0: No, I hope that it's not all just like the craziness. I you know, they're definitely going to go off of her, the book that she that she put out. So, you know, you'll see, you know, it told from her eyes. Yeah. However, to bring in somebody like Liz Merriweather, I'd be like, oh, okay, there might be a little bit of brevity, levity here. Yeah. So, you know, we'll see.
1: Really interested in who they tap to play Britney, because I feel like if they go too unknown of a star,
0: sure,
1: it's gonna come off very Hallmarky.
2: Yeah.
1: Like, but if they go too big of a star, it's gonna be like that's showing up Britney, and fans wouldn't be thrilled about that part either.
0: You mean you don't want it to be Sydney Sweeney, Eric?
1: No, no, please, no. I'm not the biggest Britney Spears fan, but don't do that to Britney.
0: Yeah, I totally agree. That was sarcasm. Yeah.
1: I'm just imagining the scene that Sydney would put on, like, oh my god, I shaved my head. I just don't see it going well.
2: I shaved my head.
0: It's real Sweetie hate hours over here.
1: Okay. I'm very Team Britney on that one.
0: Right.
1: XYZ with Eric Zachary, your XYZ ENT Entertainment Report, all brought to you by Eggland's Best.
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0: The World Cup, believe it or not, continues even beyond the Team USA knockout. And I know that's sarcasm for someone. Before someone's like, it's the biggest sporting event in the world, blah, blah, blah. We get it. Soccer is important to you. That said, the final is scheduled to happen a week from Sunday in New Jersey at MetLife. And they're tapping or potentially tapping Coldplay
1: to
0: play this, the halftime show.
2: This would make sense.
0: I just feel like while it wouldn't be my first choice, it's like them or you two. Like you have to pick a very universally global people that spread the message of bringing the world together.
1: Yes.
2: Well, Coldplay's they're popular everywhere.
1: Yeah, they are.
2: You know,
1: they
2: kind of just got it down.
0: Including for couples that you're, you know, around on.
1: I was going to say, if you are cheating on your spouse, buy tickets now.
0: They have the chance to do the funniest thing.
1: Exactly.
0: And invite that CEO and the HR lady.
1: Yep.
0: Yes. I always forget it was an HR woman.
2: Yeah, it's bonkers.
0: But yeah, they could be playing the halftime show at the upcoming World Cup final.

0: get out of it.
1: XYZ with Eric Zachary, Mom's Hot Take. It's all brought to you by T-Mobile. My mom joining the show right now to go over what Apple Pay is versus Apple Wallet.
2: All right.
1: Oh, okay.
2: I admit I'm all confused with the apples. There's apples there. There's apples there. And I just don't get it all. And it's like,
3: there's apples here. There's apples there.
1: My mom called me yesterday after I was done with work and I didn't answer. I was like, you know what? I didn't actually see my phone ring, but I was just like having some like decompression time.
3: Sure, sure.
1: After about an hour, I'm like, I'll call her back.
3: Right.
1: I'm seeing her later today. So I was like, if I call her back,
3: no big deal.
1: Yeah.
3: Right.
1: So I called her back and she goes, hey, I need your help. And I was like, okay. She's like, I'm trying to order food. And my Apple Cash isn't working. How do I move money into my Apple Cash? And I'm like, I just go, what are you trying to do? And she goes, well, I need Apple Cash and I don't have Apple Cash. I'm like, stop saying Apple Cash. I said, do you mean Apple Pay? And she goes, yeah, Apple Cash. I'm like, two different things. Stop. And I had to walk you through it. And we're going to talk about teaching your parents technology next.

0: 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Hey, Audrey. Hey, Jordan.
1: Hello. Hi.
0: Have you ever gotten a call from your parents and they're just technologically deficient?
1: Yeah.
2: Sometimes my mom, yeah.
0: Yeah, and I will say, like, my mom has done a pretty good job at trying to stay up on, like, knowing how most things work. She uses TikTok. She can use social media pretty well.
1: It says Apple Cash in my wallet on my phone.
0: There have been moments where my mom, like, last summer, I think it was, she was like, I always post cute photos and no one's responding to my stuff on Instagram.
2: Right.
0: And I look at her Instagram and she's just posting it to her close friends and the only close friend she has is me. And I'm like, it's because no one's seen it, Mom. She's like, but I only follow close friends.
1: And now I am socially, like, making fun of others for doing that very same thing.
0: Yeah. Oh, wow. We call that hypocrisy. So yesterday she calls me and she's like really going through it. And like,
1: I needed food. I was starving.
2: You were hangry.
0: Don't read. Like, my family, we're having a little bit of a struggle with some health stuff with my dad and whatnot. And so, like, I never know what I'm walking into when I call my mom.
2: Sure.
0: And she had the same level of distraught in her voice that she did when my dad was, like, went missing as a man with dementia. Yeah.
2: Right, right, right.
0: But she was just trying to order food.
2: What were you trying to get?
1: Oh my gosh, a kale broccoli bowl.
0: Like a chicken bowl.
2: I would not be going that.
0: By the way, the local spot that she was going to pick it up from anyway, I'm like, just go order it there.
2: So just, like, drive yourself.
0: She's trying to describe to me, like, what she's trying to place the order online.
1: Why does my wallet on my phone say Apple Cash?
0: No, Apple Cash is like, it's like, think of it like a Venmo.
1: I have $16 in it.
0: It's like, so it's just a temporary account. Yeah. So she was trying to use that, but then she's like, well, I'm trying to put my Chase card into my Apple Cash and that doesn't work. I'm like, well, you mean your wallet. Like, you have to add your card to your Apple wallet. But I'm like, also,
1: and it won't add.
0: But I'm like, she's not describing. I can't see her screen.
2: Sure.
0: I said, can you send me a screenshot? And she does this thing and it drives me crazy where, like, you know how to take a screenshot, but you will take a photo of your phone from your iPad and send that to me. And I'm like, this doesn't help me. Only for me to finally figure out she's trying to order, by the way, the local restaurant through Uber Eats has pickup.
2: Yeah.
0: A place she lives 5 minutes from that she's going to pick up the food from anyway.
2: You could just go there and order
0: it. It's essentially a fast food place. Like, they could prepare it right then and there.
2: Wait, you weren't even going to do delivery?
0: No.
1: No.
0: So, like, I finally get screenshots, finally figuring out, like, oh, she doesn't have a Chase card attached to her Uber account. So it's not giving her that option. The only thing that's coming up is, like, Apple Cash. Or she's like, oh, do I have PayPal? And I was like, Mom, no. After like 6 minutes of me, I'm like, Mom, I will literally pay for this if we could stop this conversation right now.
1: There was a dead silence and Eric goes, Mom, I will pay for your food if you just tell me what you want.
0: I said, I will pay for this if we could just stop this conversation. And she goes, it's not about that. I'll give you the money. I said, it's not about the money. It's about my time.
2: Venmo.
0: Yeah, I was like, no. So I go ahead and pre-order it because I'm not inept. And she goes to the restaurant. The restaurant's internet is down anyway, so she had to end up ordering the food there.
2: So funny.
3: That's hilarious.
1: Well, no, I walked in and I said, I'm here to pick up my Uber.
0: Well, it was DoorDash, so that also was confusing.
1: And she goes, and the little chickie at the counter goes, she goes, no, we don't have that because our internet's down. And I said, well, what am I supposed to do? She goes, I don't know. Tell your client that you can't have food.
0: They thought you were like a DoorDash driver.
1: I was a DoorDash driver.
0: Yes.
1: And then the manager.
0: The blonde 50 plus woman walking with my dad with dementia. They're just delivering DoorDash around the suburbs.
2: You know what? That is probably more common than you think.
0: Okay.
1: Long story short,
0: my mom's coming.
1: I got a free drink out of it.
0: My mom's coming to the city tonight, and she's like, can we schedule some time to go over my Apple Cash?
2: Well, I was going to say, did we resolve this? Do you have the card in your Apple wallet?
1: No, because then I got emails that said we couldn't add your card.
0: She tried it too many times. She got a fraud alert from Chase.
2: Oh, okay, got you. You know all you have to do is just, like, hold your card to the phone.
1: I did that, and then I got an email that
0: said, next time, I'm sending her your way.
1: We couldn't add your card to Apple Wallet.
0: Mom's hot take.
1: This is confusing.
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1: There's too many apples.
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0: What's your guilty pleasure song? What are you listening to when no one else is around, or just like you're driving a car at night, potentially as a 34-year-old man going back home at like 12:30, and it's kind of a quiet neighborhood and you're blasting a song like this potentially? Justin McCartney. Yeah, I don't know what struck me to put me in the Justin McCartney mood last night.
1: Okay.
2: Yeah.
0: I left Rachel's place, my girlfriend's place. I was just in a good mood.
1: Yeah.
0: And I was just like, I don't know, it's a very like lover boy. Like,
1: yeah, it is.
0: She's going on a trip today. So I went to go see her last night. And then like we watched TV and stuff. But I left the place at like 12:30 at night. I'm like, I gotta go to bed.
2: Yeah.
0: And I'm just playing this and I'm driving through the park. And I had my windows down because it was nice. Mm. And then I'm at a stoplight and I look to my left and there's a dude just dogging me, like looking at me.
1: Yeah, yeah.
2: Oh,
0: straight eyed. He's like, uh-huh. Jesse McCartney.
1: Do you continue to sing to them?
0: So normally no, but what went through my head is immediately the scene from Bruce Almighty where Terry Crews is singing to what's his name? Jim Carrey. Like he won't stop like doing the obnoxious like dance in the convertible. Is that Bruce Almighty?
1: Isn't that White Chicks?
0: No, it's Bruce Almighty. Anyway, so no, I sang to him and then I slowly pulled
2: away. I'm glad that you did. I think that was the only proper response to that.
1: Yeah.
0: So what's your guilty pleasure song?
2: I don't want another.
0: What's the song that like, it's not like you're not proud of it, but like maybe you're not listening to it with other people.
1: Yeah. Oh, you gotta be proud of it.
0: We'll play them next on XYZ.

0: Yesterday, I was driving pretty late. Nice night, driving home, windows down, and I don't know what struck me, but Jesse McCartney was the mood, so I was blasting this song with my windows down. I don't want just anyone to hold. I don't want my love to go to waste. Beautiful Soul, right?
1: Yeah.
0: Great song.
1: Sure.
0: Old school song, millennial song.
1: Right.
0: It's 12:30 at night. I was driving home pretty late, and my windows are down, and I'm at a stoplight, and I look over, and a dude is just staring me down, like, What is happening, man?
1: Yeah.
0: I'm sure I was a character in his story at that point.
2: Right, right. Well, you're at that. We're all connected, Eric.
0: Yeah,
2: each characters in each other's stories.
0: Previously, I said it was like Terry Crews and Bruce Almighty. It was Terry Crews and Click, Adam Sandler.
1: Mm-hmm. Yes, okay.
0: That's what I was thinking of. Mm-hmm. But what is your guilty pleasure song? Like, no matter when, where you're playing it, and just like you don't care, you're singing along. Audrey, what was yours?
2: Mine is Fishing in the Dark by Nitty Gritty Dirt Band.
3: I've never heard of this.
0: Yes, you have.
2: This is a great song.
4: You and me go fishing in the dark.
3: This song, yeah. I know this song.
2: I put this on, I'm in.
0: So Minnesotan of you.
2: Wow.
0: This is just Minnesota State Fair.
2: I love this song so much.
0: It's a great song. This and
4: in the middle of the night, just moving.
0: This one's a little twangy for like my dad's old like catalog, but you know what was really big for him and my mom was Doobie Brothers, Old Black Water. It's like in the same vein as that.
2: Yeah.
0: Jordan, what was your song?
3: Nelly Furtado, Do It.
0: Do
3: it. Yes.
0: This right here. Oh wait, no.
2: Nope.
0: That's my song. This is NSYNC pop.
3: This isn't a guilty pleasure, Eric. This is just a pleasure. You love this song.
0: I love it so much.
3: Yeah.
0: Have you ever seen me do the choreography to this, Audrey?
2: No.
0: I know
3: he knows all of it.
0: I kind of scaled it back now that I'm a little older.

0: She said, get up and do it.
1: I will. I did it in the Pride Parade the other day, but yeah.
2: Nice.
3: Yeah, he did.
1: Amazing.
3: Did.
1: My buddies Mark and Trace.
2: Play my song. Yeah.
1: We learned the choreography for it.
0: Like
1: in
0: I
1: college.
0: Said, not guilty, just the pleasure.
1: We thought it would help get us girls.
0: Had that work, did it?
1: I don't know that that's the reason I have a girlfriend right now.
0: Okay.
1: But it's
0: okay,
1: not yeah. the reason.
0: Yet to be seen.
1: If she saw that, she'd break
2: right.
1: up with me. I'm sorry. So yours was Do It, Nelly.
3: Yeah, Nelly Furtado.
1: I played the wrong song. So this song right here. Really?
0: Yes, it's so girly, bubblegum pop.
1: B-side.
0: Yeah, and I love this song.
2: Okay. I was saying earlier, my mom put this album on my iPod shuffle when I was like 6.
0: Your mom's a real one.
1: You had an iPod at 6? That's wild. Which shuffle did you have?
2: 35.
1: Describe the look of the iPod shuffle for you, Audrey, as the 24-year-old on the show.
2: I think it had a screen.
1: Oh, yeah. Okay.
0: That was like new.
2: Yeah.
1: It was hot. None of the shuffles had screens. That was
2: the
1: whole point.
2: No, that's the Nano, I think.
1: No, the Nano had screens. The shuffle had no screen.
2: Then it was my iPod Nano.
1: Because the original shuffle looked like a little stick of gum. It was a white stick.
2: Yeah.
1: And then they started making them like little squares.
2: Yeah, my mom had one of those.
1: They were called shuffles because you had no screen. So it would shuffle the music.
0: You just didn't know what you were getting.
1: You had a Nano at 6? I had a Nano in high school.
2: My babysitter. Well, that would make sense, Eric, because when were in high school, I was 6.
0: Funny enough, if you type in iPod Nano and look up images, the first thing that comes up is that Nelly Furtado album.
2: Yes!
0: That's hilarious. In the screen of a Nano.
1: What is your classic guilty pleasure song? You're playing it any time of the day. Doesn't matter. Puts you in a good mood. I want to put a new playlist together. So let us know. XYZ content on Instagram.
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0: What have you been into, binging, watching? Jordan, you were talking about Sling TV.
1: Okay, stop making fun of me. It's also on AMC Plus,
0: but
1: it's called The Last Anniversary. It is a limited series, murder mystery, whodunit.
0: Got it.
1: So, yeah.
0: Netflix for Audrey. Yours is...
2: I'm watching The Avatar The Last Airbender live action. Jordan's making fun of me for it. I think it's cute. I think it's mindless, and I'm happy to watch it. I finished Beef, and Beef made me literally lose my marbles. I finished Beef. Don't watch Beef. It will break your heart. Watch Avatar instead.
0: All right. Cape Fear on Apple TV Plus. I'm sure you've had someone in your life that's already told you about this. Executive produced by Martin Scorsese and Steven Spielberg.
1: Like, huge.
0: You can't go wrong.
1: Yeah.
0: It's just the craziest thriller drama. A little scary, but not horror.
1: Suspense.
0: Don't worry. It's not like the original movie. It's not like a slash or anything like that. And that's on Apple TV Plus.

Lincoln Heat got you rethinking that walk through the sunken gardens? We feel you. 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

0: What's a nickname that you've gotten that you did not ask for? Audrey, sorry.
1: Okay, we're going with Tony.
0: Well, it started with Frosted Flakes, and then I was like, we got to be two on the nose.
1: I got a sunburn. Tony. I'm peeling. I've been getting called Tony because of my flakes.
0: Well, so. It's because your arm looks like Frosted Flakes.
1: Yeah.
0: Well, it's a bigger question here. We say it with love, but it sounds like we're actively calling Audrey off the air.
1: No, only occasionally.
0: Yeah, but like, what's a nickname that you never asked for and it was awful and it stuck even though you hated it?
1: I have another one.
0: Oh, I have one, but it was actually a source of a lot of bullying for me, but I'm going to share it on the air.
2: I think I know it.
0: But with that said, under no circumstance will I be okay with you guys saying this isn't as a joke. Like, it will trigger bullying.
1: Well, I wouldn't
0: in my
1: do that.
2: I make
1: I'm
2: better
1: not
2: nicknames anyway. Yeah, yeah. So
0: I'm just saying, I'm going to open my heart to you. But no.
1: I won't use it. I won't say it.
0: All right. What's a nickname you never asked?

0: FRX is made in Nebraska.
1: Our love for the Huskers is unwavering. In fact, some adults haven't even seen the football team win a championship. But this year, though.
0: 106.3

0: What's a nickname that someone gave you and it just stuck and you're like, I didn't come up with this. I don't know why I have this, but it's just a thing.
1: Sure.
0: Jordan was the first person in my life to actually give me like a real nickname that I was okay with. Cause like my name's Eric. Uh-huh. It's four letters. So like you really shorten that. I tried to be cool at times, give myself Easy or E.
2: Yes.
0: But it didn't really work in high school or college. As I've gotten older, I sign my emails Easy. And so that's sticking a bit more now.
2: Yeah.
0: But it's something that's just my initials, Eric Zach.
1: Yeah. Sure. Right? Yeah.
0: Jordan calls me Rick.
1: I just take the E off of Eric. I call him Rick.
0: And people are so confused, especially when my dad's around, because my dad's Richard.
1: Sure. Yeah.
0: So everyone's like, do you mean his dad? He's like, no, Rick.
1: I mean Rick. Yeah. He's standing right there.
0: But it's just one of those things. But there's been some other people to call me Rick that I'm like, it doesn't work.
1: You can't do that. Yeah.
0: It's not your thing. Yeah.
1: Some nicknames are communal. Others are like with that specific person. Yeah. It's almost like a secret handshake.
0: Like you can't share like wet beefers with other people, right?
1: Damn, that's I can't believe you brought that back.
0: I'm only saying we briefly joked about calling Andre wet beefers.
2: I have IBS. I'll explain it.
0: But Jordan said it.
1: But I didn't turn it into a nickname. I just said it.
0: It was so shocking that I was like, that's very funny to say. But I'm never going to continue that and like call that to you.
1: Let me be the first to say, Audrey, if somebody outside of this room calls
0: this
1: you
0: show,
1: wet beefers, I will fight. Yeah, okay. I will fight. Okay. So you got the older brothers in us there.
0: Audge. Well, there's your nickname, Audge.
2: Yeah, Audge is a nickname. That one's fine. People have called me that for a while now. Okay. One that I got when I was a barista. I was a barista at a restaurant for a while.
1: Okay.
2: And the chef started calling me Beans.
0: That's very ironic. Huh.
2: And then it...
1: And then interesting.
2: And then it progressed into frijoles.
0: Okay.
2: So then the kitchen was calling me frijoles for a while.
1: All right, Spanish beans.
0: In high school, before I had gone through my growth spurt,
1: sure,
0: I was 5'2".
1: Okay.
0: Now 5'11 and 3/4", because Jordan won't let me say 6 foot.
1: Because that's just the fact.
0: It's literally just under 6 foot.
1: Yeah.
2: Okay.
0: I was very compact, right? I hadn't grown vertically yet.
1: Very compact.
0: And I had a lot of weight in my face, and I was in theater, and like the older group of kids thought for whatever reason that I resembled the kid who played Beans on Even Stevens.
2: Oh, really? Uh-huh. Like yours was Beans
0: but if
2: too?
0: But if you've ever seen that, he's like the most disliked, ugly, non-lovable person.
2: Aww.
0: And so they all started calling that definitely as an insult.
2: Yeah. Sure.
0: And then trying to get it to stick. And as I got older and definitely never looked like him or anything,
1: right.
0: They just kept doing it.
1: Sure.
0: And I was like, hey, this really bothers me. I tried everything in the book. I tried like, oh, it's fine. Keep calling it to me.
1: Right.
0: Yeah. And like everything.
1: Sure.
0: And it just always came from a point of hate and like really.
2: That's so mean.
0: Yeah. Just like, and I was like, you're not understanding. I don't mind a nickname. I mind that you're comparing me to like the most dislikable, annoying person on television.
2: Yeah. Sure.
0: And it's just like, I was so self-conscious because of it. And like, there's like up through college. And then finally I saw one of those people a couple of years ago, and they like, I heard them say it, and I was like, I'm old enough to fight you now. Like I will hurt you.
1: You were
0: like,
1: old enough to fight them then.
0: No, I wasn't. I was 5'2" and my voice was up here. But my Beans was from a very awful place.
2: Oh, well, you can call me Beans.
0: I don't want to. Okay. I don't like that word now because of it.
2: Okay.
1: It's a swear for you now.
0: Okay. I just say burrito. I don't say bean burrito.
1: Okay.
0: XYZ with Eric Zachary. What's a nickname that you got? You're like, I don't know why I got this. I don't like it, but I have it.

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0: Today on Mom's Hot Take, it's just me trying to walk her through how to use her phone to pay for things.
1: Hey, troubleshooting.
2: Yeah, that's literally. Legit.
0: Have you tried putting it in rice? turned it on and off. No, my mom's pretty tech savvy.
2: Thank you.
0: For your generation. But like, but I will say you're so easily confused that you just make yourself more confused because she wasn't understanding the difference between.
2: Yeah.
0: She wasn't understanding the difference between Apple Cash and what an Apple wallet is.
1: Sure,
0: and,
1: yeah.
0: So I'm trying
2: It says Apple Cash and it says I have $16 in my account. And I'm like, where did that come from?
0: At some point, someone, probably me, sent you some money through Apple Cash.
1: That's just humor me here real quick. What is the difference between Apple Cash and an Apple wallet in your own words, Mom?
2: Well, the Apple Cash means I have that cash. And then I don't know what Apple wallet is. It's
0: at
2: just
0: one point, she's like, did I convert U.S. dollars to apples? And I'm like, this isn't Animal Crossing. Like,
2: why do you have to say Apple Cash, Apple wallet?
0: Because they're
2: Apple
0: two different things. They're two
2: here
0: different.
2: Here an apple, there an apple, everywhere an apple, apple.
0: Okay, Mom's Hot Take today. 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

0: What are you watching Wednesday? 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I forgot how whimsical this music is. What have you been watching? What have you been into? Audrey, we'll start with you.
1: I have been watching the live action Avatar The Last Airbender Netflix.
2: Oh, okay.
1: Because the second season just came out and my partner's watching it and was like, did you like the show as a kid? You should watch this. And I was like, yeah. And I'll tell you, it's really sweet. It's almost sweet.
0: I think it would be described that way.
1: Why?
0: I just don't know a lot about it. I mean, I know the original like cartoon, but

0: Like,
1: well,
0: in my head, I don't think
1: Avatar.
2: Like, it's action.
1: Yeah, I loved it. It's very
0: Is it coming of age?
1: Kind of. It's pretty like, it's like a kid's show.
2: How did
1: but
2: you
1: it's
2: get the
1: like
2: arrow?
1: Sweet, mindless, like easy to watch. Okay. It's cute.
0: Sure. Summer I Turn Pretty kind of vibes?
1: No, not at all.
2: I would hope not.
1: Not at all. It is kind of sad. And the storyline is like, I don't know. I think it's pretty good. It's.
2: Well, it's seated in war.
1: Yeah.
0: All right. Avatar, the last Airbender, live action, second season just came out.
1: Anyway,
0: on Netflix.
1: Really good. Started watching it. It's pretty cute. I would watch it.
0: Jordan?
1: More.
2: I just started watching The Last Anniversary on, it's not easy to find, but it's on Sling TV if you have it, or AMC Plus.
0: Deep cut.
2: Yeah. We had to dig deep.
0: This?
2: Okay. So it's this short mystery. You know, I'm a whodunit guy. Mm-hmm. Basically this huge family, one of the, grandmothers passes away and leaves her like mansion lakeside house to one of her grandson's ex-girlfriends who the family has not seen in years. So the whole family is upset and they're also like wrapped in this whole like murder mystery from years ago. And
1: I would love this.
2: Oh yeah, it's really good because they think like, oh, she left the house to this random girl because she might figure out what happened from all those years ago. So she's dealing with like trying to figure that out, but also the family kind of not liking her because she's a rando who inherited essentially their house. Yeah, it's great. And it's
0: a limited series.
2: I hope
0: it's good if he's talking about it.
2: Yeah, no, it actually sucks. No, it's great. It's really good.
1: It's all disappointing when you want something to be really good.
2: No, it's
0: you know
2: great.
0: What's really good, and I'm very late here, is Cape Fear on Apple TV Plus.
2: I don't think you're late.
0: I mean, but like people were telling me about it when it first started. So like it was a big deal before it even came out because it's executive produced by Steven Spielberg and Martin Scorsese.
2: Yeah.
1: Mm-hmm. Oh, sure. Yeah.
0: Javier Bardem is in it.
2: Yeah.
0: Bardem. It's incredible. I don't even want to ruin any part of the plot, but like guy goes to jail.
1: Guy
0: goes to prison. His lawyer, who's played by Amy Adams, basically is like, she tried to get him off, he couldn't, he goes, gets sentenced to life, and then she ends up marrying the prosecutor who put this guy in jail.
2: Yes,
0: he gets out of jail.
2: Yep.
0: And just psychological thriller ensues.
2: And messing with
0: everyone
2: them.
0: Kept telling me it was horror.
2: Well, because the original one is horror leaning.
0: It's really not. There's a few jump scares, but it's more psychological than
2: anything. Yeah,
0: it's so good though. And the next episode comes out on Friday. There's like 7 episodes out right now. Cape Fear, Apple TV Plus. Avatar The Last Airbender live action on Netflix. And then what was your Sling TV jam?
2: It's called The Last Anniversary on Sling TV.
0: All right. I'll pay for Netflix.
2: Right. I have Netflix.
0: I thought you were going to say I have money. It's XYZ with Eric Zachary. What are you watching Wednesday? 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

0: XYZ with Derek Zachary, the John M. Chu, Britney Spears biopic is coming out, and they finally have a writer tapped who's going to adapt the Woman in Me book that she put out.
1: Yes. Liz Merriweather, okay. The creator of New Girl, if you don't know her. So to me, who's not, you know, someone not really a big Britney fan, that caught my attention. So I'm like, oh, okay. It's interesting.
0: I don't know enough about her body of work other than New Girl. Sure. I'm just worried they're going to try to make it a little too whimsical.
1: Like tongue-in-cheek.
0: Yeah. And try to make things seem cooler than they were.
1: Right. Like, you don't need a Winston character in the Britney Spears biopic.
0: And this isn't anything towards Britney. I'm just really not a fan of biopics coming out when the person's still alive.
1: That's also fair.
0: And not only not still alive, like, she still potentially has a career in front of her, however she traverses her life now, moving forward. But, like, it's not like she's 80 and, like, Bruce Springsteen put out like his, like, that's, you know,
1: I was just going to say, the amount of people who have I've heard say, like, oh, I didn't know Bruce Springsteen was still alive.
0: I didn't know Bob Dylan was still alive.
1: Yeah. Okay. That too. Yeah.
2: Like, Bob Dylan's still doing shows.
0: That's crazy. Wow. Yeah. You said that like the biggest Bob Dylan fan. Yeah.
1: She was at the last one.
3: Bob Dylan's still doing shows.
2: I love him. Minnesota.
0: Britney biopic coming out. Liz Merriweather, the writer, John M. Chu, the director.

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0: How long can your home be your identity? And what I mean by that is if you've ever moved anywhere else, usually one of the first questions that comes up when you meet someone is like, oh, where are you from?
1: Yeah. Right.
0: And if you've moved from one major city to another major city or one region to another region, it just becomes your thing. Like for Audrey, yeah. her
1: I was going to say this is targeted.
0: I also have an experience with this too, but and I'm sure Jordan does as well. But Audrey, everything about her is Minnesotan, right?
1: I'm a Minnesota girl down. Yeah. Can't take that from me.
0: No one is, but like, it's just like, it's your identity at times.
1: Oh yeah, absolutely.
0: To a point where like you've used it as an excuse. I'm like, I'm just from Minnesota. I'm sorry.
1: Yeah.
0: Like,
1: yeah.
0: That said, how long before like you're living in Chicago now, how long before it's like, okay, that's not the first thing out of my mouth every single time.
2: There's an interesting caveat in what you said. And I want to kind of break down the thing you just said.
0: We'll talk about how long your home can be your identity or the thing you lead with next.

0: Audrey is from Minnesota.
1: Yes.
0: Jordan is from upstate New York. You moved around before that, but for all intents and purposes, yeah, you bleed orange. I'm from Chicago, suburbs of Chicago, mm-hmm. also Chicago, before someone's like, well, you can't say that if you were in the city. I also lived in the city, too. Mm-hmm. All of that to say, as someone that lived other places, all three of us, mm-hmm. how long can you, is that your identity? Is like, oh, that's the guy from Chicago. Yeah. That's the girl from Minnesota. That's the guy from upstate New York, right. You know? Before it's not the thing you lead with every single time.
2: So I think because it really has to do with what city you move to, mm-hmm. because in a city like Chicago, there is such personality there, right?
0: Yeah.
2: Where like because I've been here for 12, maybe 13 years.
0: Yeah.
2: I still consider myself a transplant from upstate New York.
1: Yeah.
2: Solely because
0: wild, 'cause you've lived here almost longer, if not longer.
2: Yeah, exactly. But yeah. the second I start claiming this new city, mm-hmm. and because it has such personality, they're gonna be like, oh, well, where'd you go to high school? What streets did you grow up on?
1: Yeah.
2: Where like if I had moved to, you know, maybe another tertiary city,
0: sure.
2: I would, you know, it would be something totally different and I'd start taking on right. that persona. But I can't go up to somebody who's naturally born in Chicago and be like, oh yeah, I'm from here too.
0: I do find it interesting because Jordan and I, and Audrey, but especially Jordan and I, travel a lot for work,
1: yeah.
0: right?
1: Yeah.
0: And people will always ask, where are you guys from? And usually we'll either answer in unison or I'll lead and I'll say Chicago.
2: Yeah.
0: But if I say it and then they look at Jordan, he goes upstate New York. Even though I'm like, dude, you've lived in Chicago for 12 years.
2: Yeah. I'm never gonna claim it.
1: Yeah.
0: That said, I usually, because I don't want Chicago to be my only identity, and it's nothing against that city, mm-hmm. But I'm from there. I live there. I moved away from there, and I returned to there. Obviously, I like it.
2: Mm-hmm. Right.
0: But I almost always go, I also lived in New York for 5 years. Because that's the interesting thing about me, to me, right?
1: Yeah.
0: That's what makes me a little different when I'm talking to someone. Is like, people love to talk about Chicago, especially people not from Chicago.
1: Yeah.
0: They're like, oh, how many gun shots go up?
1: Yeah.
0: And it's like, all right.
1: Yeah.
0: But New York, I think, is a very common ground city because most people that you talk to that have lived in New York move there, right?
2: Right.
0: That is a very transplant, especially Manhattan City.
1: Sure. Yeah, for sure.
0: So how long are you going to claim Minnesota, Audrey?
1: Forever.
0: Okay.
1: I think probably. I mean, I do.
0: Do you think you'll go back to Minneapolis area?
1: Someday, probably. Okay. But I do feel like what I'll do now, because I have been living here for so long, is I'll give like a little, I'm originally from Minnesota, but I've been here for 6 years. You know, like,
0: sure,
1: I feel like then people are like, oh, okay. So that like gives people a gauge of like what I do know and what I don't know.
2: For sure.
1: Because I'm never going to claim here. I'm not from here.
2: I don't
1: have, you know, I don't even know parts of the city yet.
0: You know what I mean? Sure. Like, a little disclaimer, because I feel like if you're hearing this, we don't always pull back the curtain, but we record the show from Chicago. We also travel consistently to all of the different radio stations that air us, right?
2: Yeah.
0: So everywhere from the Kansas City area to LA, to Bakersfield, to Pacific Northwest. Mm-hmm. I mean, so it's given us a lot of perspective on the different areas. We pride ourselves in knowing about the places that we're on the air.
2: Yeah, mm-hmm.
0: That said, you know, I've definitely had people like, why do you know so much about Chicago? And I'm like,

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0: I'm weatherology meteorologist Derek Height with a significant weather update. A severe thunderstorm warning has been issued for areas of Seward, Saline, Gage, and Lancaster counties until 10:45 p.m. tonight. Both large hail and straight-line winds are possible with this storm. Hail the size of quarters and winds up to 60 miles an hour are likely as it moves east at around 30 miles an hour. For your safety, stay inside and away from windows until the storm passes. Large hail and strong winds can easily shatter glass, causing injury. If you're caught outside, take shelter in a sturdy building or a hardtop car. Take shelter now. Again, a severe thunderstorm warning continues for sections of Seward, Saline, Gage, and Lancaster counties until 10:45 p.m. tonight. Remember, this storm has the potential for hail the size of quarters and winds up to 60 miles an hour are likely. Stay tuned for additional updates. I'm meteorologist Derek Height.
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0: 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Happy Wednesday.
1: Wow, it's only Wednesday?
0: You said that was so much.
1: This is brutal. Energy. This is rough.
0: Yeah. A long week, man. I feel like it's extra for Jordan because you just, like, in the last 3 weeks, you've gotten married, you had your birthday, and you just want to, like, relax and be a retired person now.
1: I wish I could be a retired person, but, you know, the grind doesn't stop.
0: I will compliment that this is like your 10th day in a row wearing pants to the studio.
1: I'm really trying, man. I am really trying.
0: He's really just cycling through his outfits from Portugal. He's
1: like, I'm mixing them up, though. You never saw these pants with this shirt before. This is a new one.
0: No, you don't.
2: This is a good one.
0: You work at Zara. It looks great.
1: Thank you. Thank you.
0: The show is on.

0: Your XYZ ENT Entertainment Report, all brought to you by Eggland's Best. The Britney Spears biopic is coming, and people everywhere are saying, free Britney, make sure this is right, make sure it's accurate, make sure this is real.
1: Yeah.
0: And I guess Liz Merriweather has been tapped to write the biopic.
1: Yes. I think the big thing about it, if you don't know who that is,
0: I don't.
1: She was the creator of New Girl.
0: Oh.
1: So, yeah, like, this is the big update. You've got my attention now.
0: I see, what worries me when I hear that is that they're going to take some of the more serious aspects of her biopic and make it too quirky, fun, like,
1: I
0: New Girly.
1: Yeah. So, it's still being directed by John M. Chu.
0: She has knives in her hands.
1: Yeah. Oh, okay.
0: You know what I'm saying?
1: I mean, it's yet to be seen. I just know that, you know, there is going to be, that gives me a little hope that it's not going to be all super serious. Mm-hmm. I think that there are some parts of Britney's life that, you know, you can like play around with, and there are, you know, allow for some jokes.
2: Yeah,
1: but
2: I mean, yeah.
0: Were you going to say more words, Sadri, or?
2: Well, yeah, I didn't want to cut you off. I was just going to say, I feel like Britney Spears has had, like, for better or for worse, like a pretty like
0: crazy life.
1: Yeah, exactly. So, you know, I hope that it's not all just like the craziness. I you know, they're definitely going to go off of her book that
0: Woman
1: she
0: and Me.
1: That she put out. So, you know, you'll see, you know, it told from her eyes.
2: Yeah.
1: However, to bring in somebody like Liz Merriweather, I'd be like, "Oh, okay, there might be a little bit of a brevity levity here."
2: Yeah.
1: So, you know, we'll see.
0: Really interested in who they tap to play Britney, cuz I feel like if they go too unknown of a star,
1: sure,
0: it's gonna come off very Hallmarky.
2: Yeah, okay. Yeah.
0: Like, but if they go too big of a star, it's gonna be like that's showing up Britney, and fans wouldn't be thrilled about that part either.
1: You mean you don't want it to be Sydney Sweeney,
0: oh,
1: Eric?
0: No, please, no. I'm not the biggest Britney Spears fan, but don't do that to Britney.
1: Yeah, I totally agree. That was sarcasm. Yeah.
0: I'm just imagining the scene that Sydney would put on, like, oh my God, I shaved my head. I just don't see it going well.
2: I shaved my head.
1: You know what I'm saying? It's real Sweetie hate hours over here.
0: I'm very Team Britney on that one.
1: Right.
0: XYZ with Eric Zachary, your XYZ ENT Entertainment Report, all brought to you by Eggland's Best.
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11: I'm weatherology meteorologist Derek Height with a significant weather update. A severe thunderstorm warning continues until 10:45 p.m. tonight for Gage, Lancaster, Saline, and Seward counties. Both large hail and straight-line winds are possible with this storm. Hail the size of quarters and winds up to 60 miles an hour are likely as it moves east at 20 miles an hour. Again, a severe thunderstorm warning continues until 10:45 p.m. tonight for Gage, Lancaster, Saline, and Seward counties. Bear in mind, this storm has the potential for hail the size of quarters at wind gusts to 60 miles an hour. Stay tuned for additional updates. I'm meteorologist Derek Height.
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1: That could be exciting.
0: It could be very whimsical.
1: Yeah.
0: Coldplay is rumored to be playing the World Cup halftime show for the final. Mom's Hot Take, God, I was just, my mom's my best friend, but last night I was like ready to end that friendship.
1: I hate this person.
0: And I don't mean that, but like she was so technologically inept that I'm like, I will just pay for your dinner if we could just end this conversation. 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

0: What's your guilty pleasure song? What are you listening to when no one else is around, or just like you're driving a car at night, potentially as a 34-year-old man going back home at like 12:30, and it's kind of a quiet neighborhood and you're blasting a song like this potentially? Justin McCartney. Yeah, I don't know what struck me to put me in the Justin McCartney mood last night.
1: Okay.
2: Yeah.
0: I left Rachel's place, my girlfriend's place. I was just in a good mood.
1: Yeah.
0: And I was just like, I don't know, it's a very like lover boy. Like,
1: yeah, it is.
0: She's going on a trip today. So I went to go see her last night. And then like, we watched TV and stuff, but I left the place at like 12:30 at night. I'm like, I gotta go to bed.
2: Yeah.
0: And I'm just playing this and I'm driving through the park. And I had my windows down because it was nice. Mm. And then I'm at a stoplight and I look to my left and there's a dude just dogging me, like looking at me.
1: Yeah, yeah.
2: Oh,
0: straight eyed. He's like, uh-huh. Jesse McCartney.
1: Do you, in those moments, do you continue to sing to them?
0: So normally, no. But what went through my head is immediately the scene from Bruce Almighty where Terry Crews is singing to what's his name? Jim Carrey. Like he won't stop like doing the obnoxious like dance in the convertible. Is that Bruce Almighty?
1: Isn't that White Chicks?
0: No, it's Bruce Almighty. Anyway, so no, I sang to him and then I slowly pulled
2: away.
0: I'm
2: glad that you did. I think that was the only proper response to that.
1: Yeah.
0: So what's your guilty pleasure song? What's a song that like, it's not like you're not proud of it, but

0: Yesterday, I was driving pretty late. Nice night, driving home, windows down. And I don't know what struck me, but Jesse McCartney was the mood. So I was blasting this song with my windows down. I don't want just anyone to hold. I don't want my love to go to waste. Beautiful soul, right?
1: Yeah.
0: Great song. Sure. Old school song, millennial song.
1: Right.
0: It's 12:30 at night. I was driving home pretty late, and my windows are down, and I'm at a stoplight, and I look over, and a dude is just staring me down, like, what
1: Why
0: is
1: are you
0: happening,
1: doing that?
0: Man? Yeah. I'm sure I was a character in his story at
2: sure,
0: that point.
2: Right, yeah. Right. Well, you're at that, we're all connected, Eric.
0: Yeah,
2: you were each characters in each other's stories.
0: Previously, I said it was like Terry Crews and Bruce Almighty. It was Terry Crews and Click, Adam Sandler.
1: Mm-hmm. Yes, okay.
0: That's what I was thinking of. Mm-hmm. But what is your guilty pleasure song? Like, no matter when, where, you're playing it, and just like, mm-hmm. you don't care, you're singing along. Audrey, what was yours?
2: Mine is Fishing in the Dark by Nitty Gritty Dirt Band.
1: I've never heard of this.
0: Yes, you have.
2: This is a great song.
3: Go fishing in the dark.
1: Oh, this song, yeah. I know this song.
2: I put this on. This is I'm in.
0: So Minnesotan
2: like,
0: of you.
2: Wow.
0: This is just
2: ready.
0: Minnesota State Fair.
2: I love this song so much.
0: It's a great
2: much.
0: Song. This and.
3: In the middle of the night, just moving.
0: This one's a little twangy for like my dad's old, like. Catalog, yeah. But you know what was really big for him and my mom was Doobie Brothers, Old Black Water. It's like
2: yeah.
0: in the same vein as that.
2: Yeah.
0: Jordan, what was your song?
1: Nelly Furtado, Do It.
0: Do
1: it. Yes.
0: This, right? Oh, wait, no.
2: Nope.
0: That's my song. This is NSYNC pop.
1: This isn't a guilty pleasure, Eric. This is just a pleasure. You love this song.
0: I love it so much.
1: Yeah.
0: Have you ever seen me do the choreography to this, Audrey?
2: No.
0: I know the
1: He knows all of it.
0: I kind of scaled it back now that I'm a little older.
1: She said, get up and do it.

0: I will. I did it in the Pride Parade the other day, but yeah.
1: Nice. Yeah, he did. Amazing.
0: Did. My buddies Mark and Trace.
1: Play my song. Yeah.
0: We learned the choreography for it.
2: Like
0: in
2: I
0: college.
2: Said, not guilty, just the pleasure.
0: We thought it would help get us girls.
2: Had that work, did it?
0: I don't know that that's the reason I have a girlfriend right now.
2: Okay.
0: But it's
2: okay,
0: not yeah. the reason.
2: Yet to be seen.
0: If she saw that, she'd break
1: right.
0: up with me. I'm sorry. So yours was Do It, Nelly.
2: Nelly Furtado.
0: The wrong song. So this song right here. Really?
2: Yes, it's so girly, bubblegum pop.
0: B-side.
2: Yeah, and I love this song.
1: Okay. I was saying earlier, my mom put this album on my iPod shuffle when I was like six.
2: Your mom's a real one.
0: You had an iPod at six? That's wild. Which shuffle did you have?
1: 35.
0: Describe the look of the iPod shuffle for you, Audrey, as the 24-year-old on the show.
1: I think it had a screen.
0: Oh yeah, okay. That was like new.
1: Yeah.
0: It was none of the shuffles
1: pink.
0: Had screens. That was
1: no,
0: the whole point.
1: No, that's the Nano, I think.
0: No, the Nano had screens. The shuffle
1: then
0: had no screen.
1: Then it was my iPod Nano.
0: Because the original shuffle was looked like a little stick of gum. It was a white stick.
1: Yeah.
0: And then they started making them like little squares.
1: Yeah, my mom had one of those.
0: But they were called shuffles because you had no screens.
2: Yeah.
0: So it would shuffle
2: the
0: music.
2: You just didn't know what you were getting.
0: You had a Nano at six? I had a Nano in high school.
1: My babysitter. Well, that would make sense, Eric, because when you were in high school, I was six.
2: So funny enough, if you type in iPod Nano and look up images, the first thing that comes up is that Nelly Furtado album.
1: Yes!
2: That's hilarious.
1: Yes!
2: In the screen of a Nano.
0: What is your classic guilty pleasure song? You're playing it any time of the day. It doesn't matter. It puts you in a good mood. I want to put a new playlist together, so let us know. XYZ content on Instagram.

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0: XYZ with Eric Zachary, Mom's Hot Take. It's all brought to you by T-Mobile. My mom joining the show right now to go over what Apple Pay is versus Apple Wallet.
1: All right.
0: Oh, okay.
1: I admit I'm all confused with the apples. There's apples there. There's apples there. And I just don't get it all. And it's like,
2: there's apples here. There's apples there.
0: My mom called me yesterday after I was done with work and I didn't answer. I was like, you know what? I didn't actually see my phone ring, but I was just like having some like decompression time.
2: Sure, sure.
0: After about an hour, I'm like, I'll call her back.
2: Right.
0: I'm seeing her later today. So I was like, if I call her back,
2: no big deal.
0: Yeah.
2: Right.
0: So I called her back and she goes, hey, I need your help. And I was like, okay. She's like, I'm trying to order food. And my Apple Cash isn't working. How do I move money into my Apple Cash? And I'm like, I just go, what are you trying to do? And she goes, well, I need Apple Cash and I don't have Apple Cash. I'm like, stop saying Apple Cash. I said, do you mean Apple Pay? And she goes, yeah, Apple Cash. I'm like, two different things. Stop. And I had to walk her through it. And right, we're going to talk about teaching your parents technology next on Mom's Hot Take.
1: Too many apps.

0: 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Hey, Audrey. Hey, Jordan.
1: Hello. Hi.
0: Have you ever gotten a call from your parents and they're just technologically deficient?
1: Yeah.
2: Sometimes my mom, yeah.
0: Yeah, and I will say, like, my mom has done a pretty good job at trying to stay up on, like, knowing how most things work. Like, she uses TikTok. She can use social
3: media
0: pretty well.
3: It says Apple Cash in my wallet on my phone.
0: There have been moments where my mom, like, last summer, I think it was, she was like, I always post cute photos and no one's responding to my stuff on Instagram.
2: Right.
0: And I look at her Instagram and she's just posting it to her close friends and the only close friend she has is me. And I'm like, it's because no one's seen it,
2: right,
0: Mom. She's like, but I only follow close friends. I'm like,
3: And now I am socially, like, making fun of others for doing that very same thing.
0: Yeah. We call that hypocrisy. So yesterday she calls me and she's like really going through it. And
3: I needed food. I was starving.
2: You were hangry.
0: Don't read. Like, my family, we're having a little bit of a struggle with some health stuff with my dad and whatnot. And so, like, I never know what I'm walking into when I call my mom.
2: Sure.
0: And she had the same level of distraught in her voice that she did when my dad was, like, went missing as a man with dementia. Yeah.
2: Right, right, right.
0: But she was just trying to order food.
2: What were you trying to get?
3: Oh my gosh, a kale broccoli bowl.
0: Like a chicken bowl.
2: I would not be going that.
0: By the way, the local spot that she was going to pick it up from anyway, I'm like, just go order it there.
2: Just so, like, drive yourself.
0: She's try-

0: through Uber Eats as pickup.
1: Yeah.
0: A place she lives 5 minutes from that she's going to pick up the food from anyway.
1: You could just go there and order
0: it's essentially a fast food place. Like, they could prepare it right then and there.
1: Wait, you weren't even going to do delivery?
0: No.
2: No.
0: So, like, I finally get screenshots, finally figuring out, like, oh, she doesn't have a Chase card attached to her Uber account. So it's not giving her that option. The only thing that's coming up is, like, Apple Cash. Or she's like, oh, do I have PayPal? And I was like, Mom, no. After like 6 minutes of me, I'm like, Mom, I will literally pay for this if we could stop this conversation. Wait, right now.
2: There was a dead silence and Eric goes, Mom, I will pay for your food if you just tell me what you want.
0: I said I will pay for this if we could just stop this conversation. And she goes, it's not about that. I'll give you the money. I said, it's not about the money. It's about my time.
1: Venmo.
0: Yeah, I was like, no. So I go ahead and pre-order it because I'm not inept. And she goes to the restaurant. The restaurant's internet is down anyway, so she had to end up ordering the food there.
1: So funny.
3: That's hilarious.
2: Well, no, I walked in and I said, I'm here to pick up my Uber.
0: Well, it was DoorDash, so that also is confusing.
2: And she goes, and the little chickie at the counter goes, she goes, no, we don't have that because our internet's down. And I said, well, what am I supposed to do? She goes, I don't know. Tell your client that you can't have food.
0: They thought you were like a DoorDash driver.
2: I was a DoorDash driver.
0: Yes.
2: And then the manager.
0: The blonde 50 plus woman walking with my dad with dementia. They're just delivering DoorDash around the suburbs.
1: You know what? That is probably more common than you think.
0: Okay.
2: No,
0: long story short, my mom's coming.
2: I got a free drink out of it.
0: My mom's coming to the city tonight, and she's like, can we schedule some time to go over my Apple Cash?
1: Well, I was going
0: to
1: say, did we resolve this? Do you have the card in your Apple wallet?
2: No, because then I got emails that said we couldn't
0: add
2: your card.
0: She tried it too many times. She got a fraud alert from Chase.
1: Oh, okay, got you. You know all you have to do is just, like, hold your card to the phone.
2: I did that, and then I got an email that
0: said, next time, I'm sending her your way.
2: We couldn't add your card to Apple Wallet.
0: Mom's hot take.
2: This is confusing.
0: It's all brought to you by T-Mobile. It's better over here. Find out how.
2: There's too many apples.
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0: The World Cup, believe it or not, continues even beyond the Team USA knockout. And I know that's sarcasm for someone. For someone's like, it's the biggest sporting event in the world. Blah, blah, blah. We get it. Soccer is important to you. That said, the final is scheduled to happen a week from Sunday in New Jersey at MetLife. And they're tapping or potentially tapping Coldplay.
1: It's rumored
0: to play this, the halftime show.
2: This would make sense.
0: I just feel like, while it wouldn't be my first choice, it's like them or you two. Like, you have to pick a very universally,
1: very
0: like,
1: global
0: people that spread the message of bringing the world together.
1: Yes.
2: Well, Coldplay's they're popular everywhere.
1: Yeah, they are.
2: You know,
1: they are.
2: Like, they kind of just got it down.
0: Including for couples that you're, you know, slipping around on.
1: I was going to say, if you are cheating on your spouse, buy tickets now.
0: They have the chance to do the funniest thing.
1: Exactly.
0: And invite that CEO and the HR lady.
1: Yep. Yes.
0: I always forget it was an HR woman.
2: It's bonkers.
0: But yeah, they could be playing the halftime show at the upcoming World Cup final.

0: From Lincoln to Waverly, Hickman to Denton, if there's a bonfire, a cooler, and a Bluetooth speaker hooked up to KFRX, we're coming over.
1: KFRX.

0: What have you been into, binging, watching? Jordan, you were talking about Sling TV.
1: Okay, stop making fun of me. It's also on AMC Plus, but it's called The Last Anniversary. It is a limited series murder mystery, whodunit.
0: Got it.
1: So, yeah.
0: Netflix for Audrey. Yours is...
2: I'm watching the Avatar Last Airbender live action. Jordan's making fun of me for it. I think it's cute. I think it's mindless, and I'm happy to watch it. I finished Beef, and Beef made me literally lose my marbles. I finished Beef. Don't watch Beef. It will break your heart. Audrey. Watch Avatar instead.
0: All right. Cape Fear on Apple TV Plus. I'm sure you've had someone in your life that's already told you about this. Executive produced by Martin Scorsese and Steven Spielberg.
1: Like, huge.
0: You can't go wrong.
1: Yeah.
0: It's just the craziest thriller drama. A little scary, but not horror.
1: Suspense.
0: Don't worry. It's not like the original movie. It's not like a slasher or anything.

0: I owe Jordan an apology. He brought up the topic nicknames you didn't ask for, and we didn't get to Jordan.
1: I mean, you guys have such an experience with the nicknames
0: Audrey,
1: that you have.
0: Audrey and I both have nicknames that we don't mind, that we got assigned. Mm-hmm. We also have nicknames from our past where it's like, I hate that.
2: Yeah.
0: I don't know why that applies to me in any capacity.
2: Yeah.
0: Jordan, you gave me Rick, which confuses everyone.
1: It's just Eric without the E. It's not that hard.
0: It's not that hard. It's just not something you would put together in your head in real time. And like, I actually get confused when Jordan calls me Eric. Like, that's how long he's committed to calling me Rick.
1: Like, if I call him Eric, he's probably in trouble. Like, I'm probably mad.
0: To be fair, I used to always call you Turk.
1: Yeah.
0: We have a friendship very similar to Scrubs.
1: Yes.
0: Donald Faison and Zach Braff.
1: JD and Turk.
0: So I call you Turk. But also, I feel like just in the last 2 years, I've just switched to Jay.
1: You've just been calling me Jay a lot.
0: It's just the easiest.
1: Because,
0: if I call you Jordan, you're in trouble.
1: Right, exactly.
0: Like, we have an executive HR meeting if I'm calling you Jordan.
1: Exactly.
0: Or I'm mad. And I'm yelling your name across the city like, Jordan!
3: Yeah, fair.
0: But Jordan, what other nicknames have you had?
1: So in college, when I was like making music and performing shows, there was a split second where I would have like diva moments, either about a writer or something. And so one of the guys I would play with, I don't know where it came from, but he was like, I was getting upset about something. And he said this in front of a ton of people. And he was like, hey, man, you got to pump the lotion, man. You got to pump the Jergens, man.
0: What?
1: And started calling me Jergens.
0: Oh, God.
1: He was like, you got to take a deep breath. You got to take a couple pumps. You got to pump the Jergens, man.
0: I hate that. And so, that makes me feel so uncomfortable.
1: Right? Yeah, but because he said it in front of a ton of people, whenever I started getting
0: angry
1: or just like on edge, they'd be like, hey, Jergens, man. Hey, Jergens, you got to chill out, Jergens. You got to pump the lotion, man.
0: Nicknames for when? And someone's getting mad is the worst kind of nickname.
1: Oh, it used to.
0: Because it will just come around and round and round.
1: It would diffuse me, but then I'm like, my point didn't get across.
0: Right.
1: And like, sometimes it would be like a technical issue. Like, I need this fixed.
0: Yeah.
1: And now everybody's just talking about how I have a lotion nickname.
0: Easy, easy, Jergens.
1: Right. See what I'm saying?
0: All right. As if for us, on behalf of Beans, Wet Beefers, and Jergens.
1: Why you do her like this?
0: I did it to myself.
1: Why
0: I did it to myself.
1: You do her
0: I did it to
1: like
0: myself.
1: This.
0: I call myself Beans. That's like the most hated nickname in all of time.
1: Right. But arguably, Wet Beefers is worse than
0: Depends.
1: Beans.
0: Arguably, one can cause the other. That's it for us. We'll see you tomorrow on XYZ with Eric, Zachary, Audrey. Say goodbye.
2: Goodbye.
0: Jordan, say goodbye.
1: Just hang it up. Let's just hang it up.

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0: things that are.
1: Okay, this has got to be the most adorable Guinness World Record that we've heard of in like 2 to 3 years. Because about 3 years ago, someone broke this Guinness World Record, but now it

0: record for having the most toes on a cat. You want to guess? They're supposed to have 18, right? 10 in the front, 8 in the back. This cat has 28 toes. And I get it. That's 10 more. Where do they all fit? I'm looking at this picture, and honestly, I you know what? I'm just turning my head left and right, and I can't even describe to you. The toes are all over the place. They're all on the paw, and it makes a gigantic mitt. I mean, really, this cat's foot is massive. It's a massive cat foot. Now, the owner got it, and they're called, I think, polydactyl cats, which means they have extra toes. The owner got it and was like, oh my gosh, you know, the feet look very interesting. I like it. We'll take it. And then later on figured out, oh snap, they have 1, 2, 3, 4, 5, 10 extra? Extra? Now, they say they don't have to pay extra when they go get the nails trimmed. Although if I was a service provider, I so would get extra for that. I mean, that's almost two cats. It's like a cat and a half extra. And then he also says that a lot of people give them discounts because the cat has 28 toes. I mean, and hey, it's the world record holding toed cat. Why wouldn't it get a little extra special treatment? But I just want to see the cat like jump on something, because half the time when I see a cat jump, the paws are, they're so light and easy. They can just fit in very small spaces. These paws can't fit into nothing.
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0: Hey, coming at 8, I'm going to hook you up with a keyword that takes you to any concert you want to go to. It's literally called Choose Your Concert, and it's coming at 8. Good luck.

Hey, saving money is no joke in 2026, but one mom one mom might have gone a little too far. And honestly, the internet is going back and forth over whether this is acceptable or not acceptable in saving money while you're out with your kids. Let me explain. 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

0: This mom's gone viral after buying a small Dairy Queen ice cream and then splitting it five ways between her and her four kids. I get it. Her whole point is that the ice cream is bigger than what a small ice cream should be. So because of that, it is splittable. And I agree with her wholeheartedly. Right? And I'm not saying it's too big. Like, please, it's not too big. But it's bigger than what I would consider like an itty-bitty ice cream. So she shows the video of her just kind of passing the ice cream around, and everybody gets a little bit. And see, you know how kids work. They realize, oh, snap, I get one bite, maybe. I'm going to make sure my bite is big enough that I'm going to be satisfied. So by the time he gets back around to mom, it's gone. Like, there is no more ice cream. Mom got one little lick in, and then everybody else ate the whole thing. And yes, so I'm not a parent, but what I do understand is that kids do that. And that is something as a parent you just know. Okay, well, I'm going to get my little bit, and then it's probably going to be gone by the time it makes back around to me. But what folks are having an issue with is that ice cream was $3.89. And they're saying at this point, right, if you're going to do all of that, you might as well go ahead and skip the ice cream and save that $3.89 for something else. Now, that I can get behind. Because if I'm splitting ice cream five ways, one ice cream cone, no. Nah, the kids just ain't gonna know what ice cream tastes like. I'm sorry. Like, if we're being frugal, nope, no ice cream. That's an extra. You could have that on a field trip, or maybe the school will give you some ice cream bars or something like that. But what we're not doing is splitting one ice cream cone five different ways.
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I tell you what, there's been a bunch of issues surrounding streaming music, the rights, the artists, making sure that we know what songs are actually new, discovery. But there's one thing that we can all agree has been sort of a positive for streaming music. And I'll tell you about it coming up in a few minutes. Hold on.

0: 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I gotta tell what I feel.
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2: Now, usually when Spotify releases information like this, artists or the people who listen to the music go, oh, come on, no way. But this right here is totally believable. Spotify says that explicit lyrics have declined by 61% since 2018. 61%. I mean, that's a lot. That's a lot. In fact, they said only 13% of the Spotify's top 50 songs are explicit. Meaning artists these days are speaking in innuendo, right? They're saying it without actually saying it. And then if they are saying it, they're not being over the top with it. And why? There's a billion reasons. But let's start with 2020. Everybody stuck in a house together. Your music, mom's music, little brother's music. It's all got to cohabitate in the same place. There is no walking outside and just listening to your tunes or going to the clubs. Nothing like that. So now you got to make sure that the music is at least somewhat palatable, or if it's not palatable, make sure it's not offensive. And regardless of what genre you listen to, making sure that it's not explicit can absolutely do that. Heck, I'll tell you a story. Whenever I'm in the clubs, I will hear clean music played left and right, and it does not matter. It really doesn't. People don't care. It's not like... It's not like somebody's gonna go, oh, is that the clean version of the song? I'm leaving. This is ridiculous. No. But you know what somebody will do? They'll say, oh, did I just hear what I thought I heard? Man, you know, I like the song, but I just really don't like that got said. This makes me feel uncomfortable. I'm going to leave, right? You'd include a lot more people without being explicit than you would if you were explicit. Obviously, this conversation is not about artistic expression. That's a whole conversation in itself. But it's palatable. A lot of people say, we don't need the explicit lyrics. Like, we get it. If we're old enough, you know kind of what they're saying. You know what's happening. You can read between the lines. They don't need to say it out loud. And because of that, sales go up, right? And that's what everybody wants.
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2: It's going to be okay today. High 86, low 69, seeing a lot of clouds throughout the day until the afternoon. 69 now, going to be sitting in the 60s and 70s, hitting our high of 86 around 3 p.m. Weather powered by our friends at Certified Transmission.
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0: We're talking about people being way too cheap. 486-1063, a mom was getting torn apart online after splitting a single ice cream cone with her four kids. And honestly, if it's really big, yeah, but this was a small ice cream cone. We're talking about ways that people have been incredibly cheap in your life. 486-1063, KFRX, hello.
1: I know this girl.

0: call it being frugal because you want to save a little bit of money. Either way, sometimes it goes a little too far. A woman's being just, she's being flamed online because she shared a small ice cream cone with her and her four kids. And she was like, hey, it was only $4. We had our taste of ice cream, and then we went home. Everybody doesn't need to get stuffed. 486-1063. What's something incredibly cheap that someone you know does that you think is just completely unacceptable? KFRX, Kelsey, what's up?
1: A friend of my mother-in-law. She is the cheapest person I think I've ever come across. When she goes to a restaurant, she'll order water and ask for lemon. And she will put the lemon in her water and then take the sugar and make her own lemonade so she doesn't have to pay for it.
0: Oh, yeah, yeah.
1: And she, Ziploc bags, she washes them so she doesn't have to buy them again.
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0: No, she did not. Not, no, you lie. There ain't no way. Listen to me. There ain't no way that your mother-in-law took you to a grocery store.

0: for free samples talking about it was lunch. I just, no way. 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And hey, you might consider it incredibly cheap. 402-486-1063. We are talking about ways that people in your life are incredibly cheap. Hey, coming up after the break, it is Throwback Throwdown. It's Thursday, which means two of your favorite throwbacks are going head-to-head. And today, we got Fat Lip, Sum 41 versus Brain Stew by Green Day. Shoot me a text. Get your vote in now.
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0: All right, it's time for your throwback throwdown. Two of your favorite throwback tracks. They're going head to head. And wait. You know what? There's a whole intro for this.
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0: It's Thursday. We got two of your best throwback jams, and these are requested specifically by you. You can always throw in your request, 486-1063. Brain Stew, Green Day versus Fat Lip by Sum 41, when I tell you. Both of these will get you moving this morning. They will. You just got to decide which one you're going to move to. Brain Stew by Green Day or Fat Lip by Sum 41. Go ahead and shoot me a text. 402-486-1063. We call this your throwback throwdown. And you got like a little under 2 minutes. Shoot me a text and get your last votes in. As you

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1: 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Honestly, you hear the intro, you start to get goosebumps, and you know your day is finna be jamming. It's your Throwback Throwdown every Thursday right here on KFRX.

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Someone say this is the worst reason to call the police on a neighbor, and then the neighbor goes, nah, nah, nah, I did it for the right reason, but you gotta help me decide. Did they go over the top by calling the police on their neighbor for this one reason? Let me tell you the reason coming up in 3 minutes.

0: It's everybody's worst nightmare, moving into a new neighborhood, and all of a sudden police roll up to your house, knock, knock, knock. You answer the door thinking it's the welcome committee. Nope, we have a noise complaint. Now hold on, hold on. We moved in 3 days ago. What happened? Well, the neighbor says that your dog has been barking incessantly for an hour. Wait, 1 hour total? And fortunately for this family, they had the Ring camera set up. So they went back and looked. Their dog was outside for a total of 17 minutes. But in that 17 minutes, apparently, the barks that the dog did were enough to get the neighbors to call the police and say, we can't handle this if these people are going to live here all the time. 402-486-1063. Is that over the top? Not over the top. I think it's plain old over the top. If a neighbor moves in and they have a dog, I'm sorry. It is what it is. I mean, both of my neighbors got dogs. The person on the right of me and on the left of me got dogs. Thank goodness. I'm so thankful they are not barking dogs. Because they do bark, right? If I walk outside and they didn't know it was me, it's right? I get a couple of that. But for the most part, they are quiet. And that's fine by me. And I'd be fine if they're also barking. But here's the real deal. There needs to be animal-only neighborhoods in non-animal-only neighborhoods. And don't look at me crazy like that. Don't look at me crazy. I'm serious. Because how many times have you heard of neighbors complaining about somebody else's dog or their cat, or, you know, maybe they got an exotic animal and people are like, oh, man, every time they come around, it's like this or it goes like that. The neighborhood's different. The dog's, you know, peeing and pooping all over the ground and the sidewalks, and they could just save a lot of trouble. And situations like this won't come up. Imagine you're in a non-animal neighborhood and you decide to, I don't know, sneak in a dog. Let there be one bark. The police will be at your door.
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0: All right, it's what they're calling the cutest world record ever. And yeah, I suppose it could be the cutest, but I don't think it's number one. You'll probably disagree with me, though. 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
1: Do you

0: toes is now the Guinness World Record holder for the cat with, can you guess it? The most amount of toes. Now, I had to look this up because I don't have a cat. How many toes is a cat supposed to have? 18. 18 is the answer to that. He has an additional 10. You might wonder how he fits all 10 on his feet. I looked at it. He's got massive mittens now. And I don't mean little tiny old cute little cat paws. No. These are bigger than dog paws. These are bigger than your German Shepherd's paws. These are bigger than your pit bull's paws. These are massive. And I want to see the cat in action. Because all I'm seeing are photos. But I need to see the cat do cat stuff. Like jump on a counter or a chair or a really small ledge. Because those feet, there ain't no way he could do regular cat stuff with the feet. Although the owners do say that everything is normal. There's no health complications. There's nothing that their other cat can do that this cat can't do. And in fact, they feel like the cat's a little more well-adjusted because he has some extra paws. And we're not just talking a couple of extra thumbs. Listen, 10 extra toes. And it's probably hard to imagine 10 extra on a cat. But if you look at these photos, you're just like, hold on. That's not a paw. That is a mitten. That is like a baseball glove almost of a paw. You gotta go check these out. I'm serious. But they now have held the Guinness World Record for the cat with the most amount of toes. I think the cat that had the most before was something like 22 or 23 toes. So 28, yeah, you can have the record. And just to be clear, we don't need any more than 28 toes.
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0: gotta tell you, the word is pop. P-O-P. I don't know if you've decided to go to a concert on your own before, but it costs money. Once you get the flights out the way, plus the hotel, then you get the tickets, and if you want VIP tickets, it's gonna cost you extra. Then you gotta bring your friend and maybe help them out. There's a lot of money that gets dumped into going to a concert, but we're gonna help you out. All you have to do is text me right now, 402-486-1063. The word is pop. P-O-P. Those three letters can get you a VIP experience to any concert you want to go to across the U.S. Seriously, whether you want to see a country concert, classic rock, a pop, haha, concert, hip-hop, whatever you want, we will hook you up. But you got to text us in order to win. We're going to be doing this for like the next 2 weeks. This is our first week of Choose Your Concert. We're going to be doing it next week. Then the week after that, it ends on the 24th. But every single weekday at 8 a.m., 12 p.m., and 5 p.m., we're hooking it up fat. So text the word pop right now. The word goes away at 9 a.m. All right, so you got a little over 10 minutes. The word will go away. Then you have to wait till noon and then do it over again. So text the word pop to 486-1063 and get into your favorite concert.
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All right, we've been talking about being the cheapest possible because a mom is being flamed for sharing a single ice cream cone with her four kids and her. But that pales in comparison to what someone just called and told me. Details next.

0: getting flamed for being cheap. I don't know. You could call it frugal after she said she split a small ice cream cone with her and her four kids. I'm like, yo, do you have a friend that's like that? 402-486-1063. Kelsey, what do you think?
1: I know this girl. She hates spending money. Like, with every fiber of her being, she hates spending money so much.
0: Yeah.
1: That if she's like, if her shampoo bottle runs out, she'll fill it up with water and shake it and then use that like it's a new bottle of shampoo.
0: Now,
1: it's like, dude, no.
0: Kelsey.
1: That's not soap. That's like the.
0: No,
1: what
0: Kelsey,
1: are you doing?
0: Hold on. That's not fair. That's not fair. Well, I mean, it is, but it ain't, because I bet, you know, if you get a room with 10 people, 8 out of the 10 people have done the old throw the water in there, shaky, shaky, shake. It extends it for like a week or so. But that is incredibly cheap. And honestly, if you ever been broke, you know that with the shampoo, hand soap. I mean, heck, there's a few things that you do that with. And you just trying to stretch it out until that next paycheck hits. 486-1063. Do you know somebody that's incredibly cheap? And what do they do to show it off?
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forget, taking you to any concerts you want to go to. All you have to do is text us a single keyword, 486-1063. I gave you a keyword at 8 a.m. We'll give you another keyword coming at noon, then another at 5 p.m. And if you put in all three every single day, we're doing this for three whole weeks. I tell you what, you could be flying off to a concert of your choosing with a friend for free. Just when

0: I know, it's not a mutt, but the Guinness World Record for the most amount of toes on an animal, the number just baffles me.
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0: 28 toes on a cat. 28 of them. Now, the previous world record was something like 22 or 23 or something like that. 28 is ridiculous. They have 18 to start with. So you get to 22, 23, you're like, whoa, that's crazy, but it's not insane. 10 more toes? Oh, no. No, we are over the edge. We are past the edge. This is a whole new world. Honestly, I'm not sure that cat is feline. That cat might be an alien with 28 toes. Like they said, let's send down a creature to infiltrate. Does anybody remember how many toes it has? And everybody's like, I don't know, toes? And I don't know, just put, how many toes do we have? We got about 25. We'll just put a few more on there, and I'm sure it'll, Owners say the cat hasn't had any sort of abnormal instances. There's no extra surgery needed. There's no health complications. Acts like any normal cat, except it just has gigantic paws. And I'm looking at these photos. I would be scared. You know how your cat will slap you sometimes? Just kind of playing around like pow, pow, pow. If you get slapped by this cat, I'm not gonna lie, you might get knocked out. You might get knocked out. You're definitely gonna have a bruise or something. 486-1063. How many extra toes have you ever seen on a cat? I know that it's fairly common to have one extra, maybe a couple of extra, but how many have you seen in person? This new Guinness World Record has 28. It honestly is so freaky to look at this photo.
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0: Hey, I'm D-Wayne. Out of here, my man SK sliding in next, and he's going to get you a keyword that takes you anywhere you want to go to see a concert. But that's coming at noon, all right? Peace.
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22: Lincoln weather. Partly cloudy skies today. 87 for a high. 69 for a low. 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
20: Sunny skies this afternoon, 87 for a high, 69 for a low. 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

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Hey, it's SK. My time is up and I'm clocking out and heading out of here. Thank you so much for hanging out with me today. Do appreciate that. I will catch you again tomorrow. Stay right here. Tiago Ray is in next.

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I'm not going to lie to you. Yesterday, I was so hungover, man. I know, in the middle of the week, I'm Tiago Ray, 106.3 KFRX. The only thing that helped was I went to Super C and got two of those liquid IV Gatorades. Speaking of Super C,

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I'm hooking you up with those tickets to see Post Malone and Jelly Roll in Kansas City coming up at 3. 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

I have two tickets for you to see Post Malone and Jelly Roll live, Kauffman Stadium, July 15th. 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

I know you want to see Post Malone and Jelly Roll. By the way, Jelly Roll is single now, ladies, just so you know. 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

Sleek and Tip Music. A couple of days ago, I was wearing my Adidas jersey and some Jordans. And a friend of mine came up to me. He's like, bro, you're not supposed to wear Adidas and Nikes at the same time. And I'm like, well, are you like the fashion police or what? So I want to ask you, have you ever wanted to become a member of the fashion police and issue a ticket to your friend, your partner? Give me a call. Tell me about it. It's 106.3 KFRX. They say.

0: fashion police and issue tickets. You know what I'm talking about. I'm Tiago Ray, 106.3 KFRX. What did your husband used to do?
1: For the first, like, 6 months before we got married, you know, well, before we got together or whatnot, while we're sitting there dating and whatnot.
0: Right.
1: Well, during those 6 months that we're dating, he would not take off his socks.
0: You mean like when you guys were being romantic or like all day?
1: Oh, you know, he had his socks on in his swim shoes.
0: Oh,
1: and okay. Finally, I said, look, I love you. I'm not going to make fun of you or your feet, the way, however they look. And so finally he took them off, but he would wear socks in his swim shoes.
0: But you know what's worse? People who wear socks with their Crocs.

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was telling you, a couple of days ago, I was wearing my Adidas jersey and Jordans, and someone came up to me, my friend came up to me, he's like, bro, you're not supposed to wear Adidas and Nikes. And I'm like, are you the fashion police? Have you ever wanted to become a part of the fashion police and issue a ticket? We're talking about it on KFRX, coming up. Just when

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0: 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Are you the fashion police? 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What fashion combo you don't like?
1: I did date this one guy. He would always wear, even in the wintertime, these really short, like, flutter pants. 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And then these, like, loafer-type shoes. In the wintertime when there's snow on the ground.
0: I know. Some people don't even get cold.
1: I would just say, aren't your legs going to get cold? 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
18: Lincoln Weather. Partly cloudy skies this evening will become overcast overnight. Tomorrow, 86 for a high, mostly cloudy skies. Tomorrow night, 65 for a low. 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

Wolf. He's a reality TV star. And that's not the problem. Well, problem for some, she's 46, he's 24. So there's definitely an age gap right there. We're talking about it coming up on KFRX. On an unrelated note, I promise, Jelly Roll tickets for you tomorrow. 3 p.m. right here on 106.3 KFRX.

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right there, Jelly Roll. He'll be performing live at Kauffman Stadium July 15th. And, of course, we got your tickets on 106.3 KFRX. He's going to be performing along with Post Malone. That's next week, Kauffman Stadium, July 15th. And I got more tickets for you tomorrow at 3 p.m. So set yourself a reminder. 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
0: So they asked Alex Warren, bro, how did you come up with Fever Dream? He's like, well, I just thought about the time I met my wife. And I was like, this guy has a wife? Alex Warren has a wife? 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Her name. 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